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Bye, bye, bye, bye, bye.

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You're home for Johnny J and Rich in the morning. You know we keep new music around here, right? New music from Stella Lefty. It's called Boston. Song right after this, Halsey, Without Me, on Hits 93.1.

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3: 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Now I may not be the worst or the best, but you gotta respect my honesty. And I may break your heart, but I don't really think there's anybody as bomb as me. So you can take this.

Raiders are on. Mendoza already threw an interception, but that's okay. He's back out on the field. Hey, it does it for me. Love up on somebody, hug somebody, and check on their mental health, and know that it's okay to not be okay, because your next day will be better. Giant J and Rich kicking off your weekend tomorrow morning at 5 a.m. Have a good one.

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1: 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Is this an older guy?
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1: 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All three bad.
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2: I guess today is a pretty big day, right, Rich?
3: Well, sure. It is National Mosquito Day, Kyle.
4: Ew.
3: Celebrate accordingly. I don't think you're going to love this one either, Kyle. National Bacon Lovers Day.
5: Yum.
3: Yeah. See, Kyle Ew. Doesn't like bacon.
4: Ew.
3: Peyton does. National Lemonade Day.
4: Yum.
2: Lemonade.
3: National Chocolate Pecan Pie Day. National Hawaiian Pizza Day. And check this out, everyone. This is our holiday. 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
9: Love that radio's a Leo.
10: Payne, why do you say all men are annoying?
9: Because they are. At least mine.
10: You said, why are men so annoying?
9: Yeah, I stand on that statement. Because my man, my husband, Kadeem, he did, I think, one of the most shadiest things a partner could possibly do to their significant other.
10: Sleep with your mom?
9: Sleep with your mom.
11: Whoa.
9: I don't know if you'd
11: that would be a pretty shady
10: thing. That would be shady. Very shady. So what you're about to say is shadier than that.
9: Yeah, some people might argue it might be shadier than sleeping with your mom.
10: Okay.
9: So earlier this week was National Thrift Day. So Goodwill had 50% off of their store, anything in their store. So a thrifty girly like me, like that is like Christmas. So I bring it up to Kadeem after I get home from work, and I'm like, babe, it's National Thrift Day. Let's go to Goodwill. And he hits me with we really need to save money. We're trying to pay off, you know, all the credit cards from the receptions and the weddings, and I just don't think it's a good idea. Like, you're basically running out of room in the closet. And I'm like, you know what? Valid. Like, you're so right. So I go about the rest of my day. He comes home for work, and he's like, I did something bad. And I'm like, okay, well, fess up. What is it? This man went shopping for himself on that same exact day and then had the nerve to tell me that I couldn't go and celebrate National Thrift Day. Like, what?
11: He was like, listen, we need to save money. And when I say we, I just mean you.
9: Right. What kind of, like, double standard is that? Like, I was so mad.
11: Legitimately, Scott has done almost the exact same thing to me before. Like, we had said, like, we can't spend any money right now, like, agree to just, like, chill, just don't buy things. And then, like, a couple days later, I answered the door and I had to sign for a package for him. It was a set of golf clubs. I was like, hold on a minute, what part of this is saving money? Just bring me up to speed here, please. Right. Bring me up to speed.
9: So annoying. Men are annoying.
12: Yeah, we are. We don't know how to talk about money with girls. We just don't.
10: Okay, so let me ask you this then. What would you rather have? A husband who went thrift shopping without you, or a husband who slept with your mom?
11: I knew you were going to bring it back to this. I knew it.
9: The
11: obviously, the thrifting.
9: I was going to say, it kind of depends what goodies I would have landed on.
12: Dude, what did he get, by the way? What did he spend?
9: Too much money. I don't even know what he got. He got too much of whatever. I didn't even ask. I didn't even entertain him. He literally was like, I did something bad. And then I shunned him for the rest of the night.
11: Don't speak, please. Just don't speak. So you shunned him. Scott actually did something the other night, and I was like, excuse me? Are you kidding me right now? Have you guys ever been scolded by your significant other?
12: Constantly.
11: Like,
9: every day.
12: Much,
9: yeah. Every day.
11: Like, in my home, that does not fly with me. So we don't have a whole lot of time in the afternoon. Once I get the kids from school, it's like, we got to shove down dinner and then we got to leave to practice. We got to get out on time. So, like, we're all kind of sitting there eating and Addie's like really kind of laughing. And I'm telling her, like, dude, first of all, you don't want to laugh with food in your mouth. You could choke. Don't do that. And then, like,
10: don't laugh with food in your mouth.
11: That's, like, so dangerous.
10: I know, but
11: it's like you go, and then all of a sudden it's back.
10: I mean, you're pretty funny. So if you're her kid, you're laughing at what mom said.
11: And she just keeps laughing. And I'm like, don't laugh. And she's like laughing hysterically. And I'm like, okay, just please, just eat. And Scott looks at me and he's like, just stop, Kyle. Stop even trying. It's not helping. And I was like, excuse me right now?
12: Uh-oh.
11: Excuse me right now. Okay. Where we sit, it's like up at the bar area. And so we're all right next to each other. And I kind of lean back. So Addie is laughing still over her mac and cheese, and I lean back and I just mouth obscenities at him. Like, you better watch the bleep out. It's happening right now. You better shut your bleeping mouth. You better take that bleeping back.
13: You do not scold me.
10: So he's telling you to not be funny?
11: He's just saying, like, what I'm saying isn't helping her eat faster.
10: So you're saying,
12: the thing you're doing, don't laugh while you eat, isn't making her stop.
10: Right, so he's like, be quiet.
12: So he's like, you might stop.
11: He's like, be quiet?
10: And you're like, you don't tell me to be quiet. Did he say be quiet? Did he say, why don't you be quiet?
11: He was like, just stop. And I was like, just stop.
12: I wonder if he knows that.
11: What planet do you think that's going to make me just stop?
12: I wonder if he's, when he's talking, if he can feel the ice laser starting. He's being shot right back at him.
11: With, like, ice lasers and, like,

0: mouthing the obscenities at him, and he was just like, his eyes just got really big.
1: Yeah, he was probably scared.
2: Did you bring it back up later? Like,
0: I
2: later
0: didn't bring it up. Hey, he got the message. He didn't need to bring it back up later.
3: Don't talk to mom. Yeah. Don't talk to him. Don't scold. No scolding.
0: No scolding around here.
2: I got into something the other day with Blake. She said something. God, I wish I could remember. I probably shouldn't even bring it up. We got into a huge fight. It was over something stupid, and she was scolding me because I was critiquing something she said. Much like Peyton's story about, this is the worst thing that could ever happen. And I was like, really? It's the worst thing that ever happened?
1: And you gave
2: an example. And she's like, why would you? God, what was it? And then my son was in the back seat. He was like, can you guys just stop? I was like, all right, we'll just stop.
0: Yeah, good point. We should.
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0: globe. 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
2: Hey, Missy, good morning. You got a revenge story?
3: I sure do. So my ex-husband was a cheater. And when we had an on again, off again, we would break up and get back together. And one of the times when we got back together, he said, you know, every time that you would leave my apartment, I would smell your perfume and it just drove me crazy. And so I knew he really liked my perfume. Well, fast forward, we get divorced. He very wisely did not get a car big enough to carry our 5 kids in. So I would always have to give him my van when we were swapping. So at this point, I'm living in Columbus, Ohio. He's living in Pennsylvania, and we had to swap cars. So when I had his car and I knew I was giving it back to him and he'd be driving 9 hours back to Pennsylvania, I would spray my perfume on his seat of his car so he would have to smell it the whole 9 hours going back home. So, no ex-husbands. Yeah, no ex-husbands were harmed in this event. Feel good.
2: That's a good revenge story, Missy. So thanks for listening.
4: I love it.
5: That's living rent-free in his soul right there.
2: And here's why.

0: The details of this are really insane. Yeah. I guess the guy who crashed the car helped, him and the family were really close, and they were all part of a big friend group, and they helped the family plant a tree in the front yard. And so then when he decided to crash the car, he purposely wanted to make sure it destroyed the tree, and then he also knew that the boyfriend was sleeping in the room and wanted to destroy him by driving directly into that room.
1: Yeah. So crazy.
2: Nuts.
1: He crashed his red Hyundai Elantra into his ex-boyfriend's Mesa house on purpose.
2: So, I believe he's in jail now, though, right?
3: I don't think you can do that and just get away with it.
1: He admitted to investigators he acted out a desire to destroy the house and harm himself, and he is now being held on $50,000 bond, facing charges, aggravated assault, endangerment, criminal damage, and leaving the scene of an accident. He also got purposely as high as possible, doing a large amount of weed and taking eight Xanax bars throughout the day.
3: Whoa.
1: He arrived at the house, banged on the bedroom door, and was ignored by the ex. That's when he drove his car straight through the brick wall into the bedroom, where not just the ex, but three people were sleeping. The vehicle came to a stop directly over a resident who became trapped under the engine compartment, while another was covered in coolant. But miraculously, everyone escaped with minor injuries. Then the guy threw a brick at one of the victims, and they took off running before the cops caught him. So we want to know about your revenge story, either gone right or gone wrong. Eric, what's yours?
4: All right, guys. So my buddy is always bragging about how many girls he's talking to, so I decided to mess with him a little, okay?
1: Okay.
4: So I download an app that blocks your text ID, and one night we're hanging out at his place, and I secretly text him, "Hey, I'm outside." He looks at his phone and goes, "Who's this?" I shrug and say, "Yo, I don't know, maybe you should text." He immediately starts panicking, okay? Looking out the window and asking me if I know anyone who's coming over. Then he goes, "Wait, what time is it?" And starts scrolling through his phone like he's checking his entire roster. Finally, he opens the door, and obviously no one's there. I couldn't stop laughing, dude. He was so freaked out because he generally had no idea which girl he accidentally bought over.
1: So is this revenge or this is a practical joke? I don't know if it's revenge.
2: Oh, yeah, that's a good point.
1: Right?
3: Unless, your friend stole one of your girls before and you wanted to get back at him?
1: Is it revenge?
4: It was both. It was funny. It was funny revenge. And, honestly, he's so annoying because he's always playing, he's always saying how much he's a big player he is, that, hey, if you need advice, you should pay me. You should follow me, and I'll pay me, and I'll hook you up. It's just dude, shut up.
2: Okay? So maybe teaching him a lesson.
1: Mm. That's a different second.
2: Yeah. We haven't done that yet.
1: All right. Thanks, Eric.
2: Eric misunderstood the assignment.
1: Kayla, you have a revenge story?
5: Yeah. Hey, guys.
1: Hey.
5: So my roommate kept stealing my food, so I decided to get revenge. And I bought a bunch of those, really super spicy chips. And I emptied a bag of regular chips and put the spicy chips into the regular chip bag.
1: Yeah.
5: And left them in the pantry with a note that said, "Do not eat" on it. And so, obviously, I figured she'd eat them. And sure enough, at 2 a.m., she's screaming from the kitchen. So I come running out, laughing, and she's standing there, crying, streaming, tears streaming down her face. And then she was like, "Why would you do this to me? Why would you do this to me?" So I feel really terrible at this point because now I've hurt this person. But until she admitted that she had been eating my food because she thought I wouldn't notice.
1: No, that's revenge. Now, that is revenge. Yeah. Yes. Yes.
2: And revenge with the warning. It said, "Do not eat."
1: Yeah.
2: She said, "Do not eat."
5: Literally.
1: That's good.
5: Yeah. So technically it worked, but now we both have trust issues with the pantry.
3: Yeah, for sure.
1: When she says, "Why would you do this to me?" You're like, "You're eating my food.
3: Why would you do this to me? I said, don't eat it."
6: Right. Yeah. And you put the note there.
1: That is good revenge. Well done, Kayla. Well played.
5: Thank you. Yeah. Thank you.
1: Thanks for calling in.
5: Of course.
1: 877-937-1047. We want to hear your revenge story. One that either it's successful revenge or how revenge backfired on you. More of your calls next.

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2: Julie, you got a revenge story?
3: I do.
2: What happened?
3: Good morning, you guys.
2: Good morning.
3: By the way, John Jay, look, I love every single one of you, but John Jay, you're my favorite.
2: Oh, thanks, Jules.
3: Anyways. anyways, I had a boyfriend. He did me dirty. He kept on cheating on me. So one day he invited me over to dinner. And so I said, okay, yeah, sure. So for my luck, he actually forgot something like for dinner.

0: there. So he took off. We went to go get it. And while he was out, I grabbed his little toothbrush. I went to the toilet and I scrubbed the crap out of the toilet. And I put it back to, on his, what do you call it, on his, wherever he put his toothbrush at.
1: Mm-hmm.
0: So classic when revenge. He came back, I had dinner and I left and I never saw him again. Like, I broke up with him and that was it.
1: Mm-hmm.
2: That is some.
0: That was my revenge story.
1: And he doesn't know. I wonder
0: but
1: if he still.
0: The crap out of that.
1: He still uses that same toothbrush to this day.
3: Yeah, if he's like most guys, we don't replace toothbrushes near enough.
1: Only when I go to the dentist. Thanks, Julie.
0: Well, whoever kissed him after that's bizarre.
1: Yeah. Thanks, Julie. Thanks a lot for listening. Thank you.
0: Have a good day.
1: You
0: bye.
1: Too. Bye.
3: Do you know what his revenge is? He got a clean toilet out of it.
1: Hey, Mel, what's your revenge story?
4: It's a revenge idea. I'm just getting up the courage to do it.
1: Okay.
4: It's for my next door neighbor. He has two huge overgrown bougainvillea bushes, and the petals always gather around our front door. Like, even when we clear it off, like, a few minutes later, they're back. And so we just asked him nicely if he would just cut them back a little bit so there would be less petals always accumulating in our front door looking like garbage. And he's like, well, I'm selling the house, so that's the next owner's problem. And so I was really irritated with that. And so there's this fruit that's really popular in Asia. It's called a durian.
2: Oh,
4: and it's
2: yes.
4: It's supposed to smell like body odor and onion and hot garbage. And so I've been thinking about taking chunks of the meat and putting it under the bougainvillea bush so it'll make it smell and by the front door, so it'll make the front door and the house smell. And it's like, oh, new owners can't sell your house if it smells like hot garbage.
3: Let me tell you where that goes terribly wrong. He's never going to sell the house that way. You're going to be stuck with him, and your house is going to smell too since it's so close to your house.
4: But if I put it under the bougainvillea bush, it's genius because he's like, what is that smell? And he can't find it, and he'll have to cut the bush back.
1: Hey, let me ask you this, though. Hold on. What's that fruit called? We got to get some in here. Can you just get it anywhere?
4: Durian. And they'll have it at the Asian market.
2: Yeah, that's what I was going to say.
4: There's a really great one. Fantastic. It's got revolving sushi. It's got, like, gyso. Like, you just go for a day and do all the awesome.
1: So, like, if we brought one in here and cut it open, would it smell? Our whole studio would smell?
4: Don't do that. Don't.
1: No, let's go do it.
2: No!
1: We'll go do it at the country station studio.
2: I've seen videos of people opening the durian fruit and literally, like, gagging because of how rancid it smells.
1: I wonder if I can smell it because I can't smell anything. Yeah, Nick?
5: I feel like we got to do it.
1: Yeah.
6: Durian smells terrible, but if you can get through it, it tastes pretty good. So, I'm down.
1: Yeah, we'll go do it.
3: So you will eat the durian once we pop it open?
1: There's like eight radio stations in this
2: building.
1: It'll
2: be like a
1: steak bomb. Let's go do it in one of those radio stations. Fun little practical joke. Just jokes. Or just camaraderie in the building. Thanks, Mel. Thanks for listening. Thanks for the idea.
4: Bye.
1: Josh, you got a revenge story?
7: I used to work for Disney World, and of course there was a lot of drama down there.
1: Uh-huh.
7: And so to teach them a lesson, I knew I had 2 days off, but I also had an interview with the managers about having a promotion. So I told one of my buddies, I was like, hey, I'm actually getting fired, and I don't know what I did wrong. And so literally a rumor spread that I was in trouble, and I was actually fired. And then I was off for 2 days, and I came back, and everyone was like, wait, what are you doing here? And I'm like, what are you talking about? And I guess it spread out through the entire workplace that I was fired. I did something terrible. And then even the manager, he came walking up, and he was like, hey, dude. Next time, just tell me. I'll play with it. So all those people who were talking and creating drama, they stopped talking after that.
1: So it's kind of like, hey, guys, it's Mickey Mouse. Hey, you're Josh. Josh got fired. Josh got fired? No way. I thought he was taking 2 days off. John, you got revenge? Jan.
8: Can you hear me?
1: Yeah, I got you, Jan. Go ahead. Go ahead, Chad. Go ahead.
8: So it's not me. It's my mother. So she was a nice nurse doing overnights. So she's working the ER. Guy comes in with a trench coat. Guy was out carousing, cheating on his wife, came home, passed out on the bed, smelling of perfume and lipstick. So the wife tickled him awake, shall we say?
3: Uh-huh.
8: Took four tubes of crazy glue and glued his hands to it.
1: Oh, wow.
5: Holy moly.

0: It's terrible.
1: Wow.
2: So it welled up. So he comes in, and basically it took him, I don't know, an hour or so to get this thing taken care of. Part of it involved a scalpel.
1: Oh, my
2: and
1: God.
2: And a bunch of other things.
0: Wait, he didn't drive, and he had to take an ambulance, right? Because his hands were occupied.
2: You know what? I never found out. You know, I never even asked that question, how he got to the hospital. I don't know if he walked or what, but anyway, that was...
0: Well, that seems like a gingerly stroll to the emergency room.
1: That's a good one, John.
2: That's revenge.
1: That's a revenge one, man. Thank you, John. Thanks for listening, man.
2: Cheers.
1: Cheers. If you have any other ones, shoot us a call, 877-937-1047 or DM John J. Van S. It's John J. and Rich.
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4: We got a drunk dial line. You can call us anytime, 24/7, and leave us a message. That number is 602-888-1933. 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We got a couple good ones.
5: Today, I took my 5-year-old daughter to the grocery store after stopping by the ATM. I told her, Mommy just needs to grab some cash. The second we walk inside, she proudly yells, My mommy is here to grab some ass. Every head in the produce section turned.
4: That's terrible.
6: Happy little birthday.

0: All right.
1: Thanks.
2: So, yeah, just like Kyle, me and my husband are in a sleep divorce, seriously, because he snores so insanely loud that I cannot take it. I genuinely want to sleep in the same bed as him so badly, but he sounds like a damn lawnmower. My hope is one day it will calm down, but not very hopeful.
3: Oh, maybe he needs what you have, John Jay, the mask, the sleep mask.
0: CPAP?
3: Yeah.
0: The CPAP, yeah, that'll help. That'll change everything. I've become quite an expert in the CPAP world where I get messages now from radio personalities across the land asking me about it.
3: Across the land.
0: Across the land.
4: Hey.

0: this is for the blonde girl that was wearing that cowboy boots at Boondocks the other night. We made eye contact like Ford, Mississippi. So just wanted to let you know. I already told my mom about you. She said, what's her name? And I said, I don't know yet. I texted you a few times, but I ain't got a response. So I thought, hey, I'll just go old school, leave you a message. So what's your name, by the way? So I can tell my mom. Okay, love you. Bye.
1: Oh, wow. By the way, that was the original concept of the drunk dial line.
2: The original concept of the drunk dial line was
1: to give out the number when people are hitting on you like that. Like,
3: so he needs to go back because maybe Boots Girl will be
4: there. Maybe Boots Girl will be
5: there. Take this number with you, though, if you're going, because you might need to hand it out to somebody.
6: Adults should stop having birthday weeks. You're 32, Kimberly. You get dinner. That's it.
4: I feel attacked.
7: Take on Dan Rick. The type of guy I would never date again is an only child mama's boy. They are going to expect you to be their mother, and I am not doing that for a grown man. Never again, at least. Not going to be your purse, not going to be your nurse. Bye.
1: Ooh, I've never heard that before. I like that.
5: Not going to be a purse, not going to be your nurse. Strong.
1: So that's the drunk dial line. You can call us anytime, 602-888-1933.

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1: Good morning.
2: By the way, Ted Lasso. So a new episode came out last night. Season 4?
3: Season 4,
2: Ted Lasso. And I had this moment watching it yesterday. Now, I don't want to be, you know, I've been kind of bagging a lot. Like, I bagged on Spider-Man. I bagged on Odyssey.
4: You called it aggressively mid.
2: Yeah. And now Ted Lasso, which has had the highest ratings of any show on Apple. But now I'm on, it's episode 3, I think. And I just find it so mid. I feel like Ted Lasso, the character Ted Lasso, is playing a character of Ted Lasso.
3: Are you enjoying anything these days?
2: Yes, I'm glad you asked that. Okay. I just started watching Lanterns on HBO.
4: Lanterns.
3: What's that about?
2: Oh my God, you guys have seen this yet? It's a takeoff. It's a superhero. It's the guy Kyle
4: Chandler. Green Lantern thing.
2: Green Lantern. Okay. It's Kyle Chandler. I think you'd like it, Kyle, believe it or not. You remember how Penguin was serious? It's got a little bit of a serious vibe like this. But he's a Green Lantern, and he's training a new Green Lantern, and there's a murder. That's as far as I am right now. They got to solve the murder. And it's aliens. It's pretty cool so far, and that's on HBO.
4: Okay.
2: And then, of course, Reacher. Did you watch the new episode of Reacher last night?
3: I watched it yesterday morning.
2: Yeah, and?
3: And I like it. I love it. But I'm, like, really obsessed with Ride or Die right now.
4: And oh, that's a good show.
3: That has Rebecca from Ted Lasso, but she plays, like, an assassin. And then it has Octavia Spencer, who plays her best friend.
5: So good.
3: Who was, like, had no idea that Rebecca from Ted Lasso was not a forensic accountant. And then she finds out, and that, like, I think it's very funny, and the plot line is so good.
4: Yeah.
3: I'm almost done. I think I have one more episode.
4: The stunts are really good, too. The action on that show is pretty well done. It looks like...
3: Yeah.
4: Like-

0: movie stuff. It's good.
1: Wait till you see Reacher take his shirt off, though.
0: Okay. Got some abs going there?
2: This you guy, knew Reacher, what was going to happen when she walked in.
1: Yeah. This guy, Reacher, it's on Amazon. He's in great shape. He's got, like, no body fat. He looks amazing. But he's a guy that travels light. He only has a t-shirt, jeans, and a jacket, and that's it. And he buys new clothes at the thrift shop whenever he needs new clothes, right? But when he takes off his shirt and everything, he's totally manscaped. Mm-hmm. Like, how do you do that?
0: But maybe that's one of the things he brings is a manscaper.
1: They show everything he has. And if somehow he's very clear.
2: Where's the razor, Reacher?
1: Yeah. Where's the razor, Reacher?
0: No stubble? No stubble at all?
1: That should be episode 5, that's what
0: no
1: it's called.
0: No chest stub?
1: Where's the razor, Reacher? Anyway. So I went to bed early. I went to bed like at 7:15 last night. My wife, I was talking to my sister. My wife had like a little Mahjong party. She's getting into this Mahjong stuff. So I was like, I'm going to bed. So I went to sleep. And then at 10, I hear chaos, right? And then this is my wife. Like, I'm asleep. And she's like, Bella's outside and there's a storm. And the power went out. I'm like, I think you can gradually get to that level. I don't think you need to start off at a level 10. So the power went off in my house from 10 p.m. until 3 a.m. And I sleep with a CPAP. Right?
0: Oh,
1: so it's plugged
0: yeah.
1: in. So all of a sudden, the air turns off. And all of a sudden, you're like suffocating. And I wake up and I'm like, oh my God. So I had to sleep without the CPAP for several hours. And surprisingly, my sleep score was an 81. Which I'm shocked.
0: Maybe you don't need it anymore. Maybe you've lost enough weight where you breathe fine.
1: I don't know. Well, they want me to do a sleep study, and they sent me a sleep study. But at any rate, what about you, Payne? Did you see that storm?
3: Yeah, I was actually outside when the storm hit, and the power went out over by us as well. And it was actually kind of creepy because it was giving kind of apocalypse. There was all of the street lights were out. All of our neighbors' lights were out except for the people right next door. I think they had some generator. But I literally... It sounded like there was an atomic boom, like the thunder was right on top of
2: us. So loud.
3: I screamed. I was scared.
0: I thought it was interesting that Stacy, my wife last night, must have ordered some DoorDash. So the emergency alert goes off. I was asleep too. And that jarred me awake. And I wake up, so I get up to see what's going on, and I see her chasing a Chili's bag down the street because the wind was blowing it down off the porch down the street. She's chasing her Chili's, her fajitas down the road. I think she finally caught up with
3: it. Oh, my gosh.
2: I hope so.
1: Blair, good morning.
4: Hello. Good morning. How are you guys?
1: I thought you were a girl. My
4: well,
1: bad.
4: I used to be. Technically, I've transitioned.
1: Oh.
0: Did you
1: For
0: change,
1: real?
0: Did you change your name or keep your name?
4: I kept my name because it fits so well. I've met girls named Blair. I've met boys named Blair. You know,
0: sure.
4: It kind of worked for me.
1: So you were a girl and now you're a guy.
4: Yes.
1: Right on. Okay.
4: Yeah, I've seen both worlds.
1: All right on. Which world is more fun?
4: The guy world for me, for sure. I actually had a scary dream last night that I was still dressing in my old clothes, but I looked like how I do now with like a mustache and everything, and it was like horrifying to me.
1: Wow.
2: Oh no.
1: So what is your Vegas story? Because you were calling about the trip to Vegas we're giving away, right?
4: Yes.
1: Okay.
4: Yes. So the first time I ever actually had been in a plane, we went to Vegas. I'm from Arkansas. So we went right to Vegas, and I was like, what is this world? And we went to a Lady Gaga concert, and it was her first concert back in a long time, and it was in Vegas. So there were a lot of celebrities there, and I've never even been in this environment. But we got there, and there are all kinds of celebrities. There's like Katy Perry, Orlando Bloom, I mean, Celine Dion. They're all standing behind me in like this row behind us. So I was definitely shook about that. But there was this other guy that was standing behind us, and I had absolutely no idea who he was. I'm not going to lie. But I told my wife, I was like, yo, that dude behind us, he's like, he looks famous. I don't know who he is, but he looks like he would be famous. And so we both kind of turned around and looked, and it was Jeremy Renner. And so he saw us turn around and look at him, you know, but we didn't make a big deal about it because he's a human being and, you know, you don't want to just blow up his area, you know, he's chilling. So we ended up, my wife and I, we had to go to the bathroom. So we ended up walking out, and weirdly, there was no one outside of the concert, no one in the bathrooms. Nothing. It was super weird. And so my wife and I were walking up, and then we heard someone behind us, and it was Jeremy Renner and his bodyguard. And they came and they just chatted with us. They're like, yo, how are you doing? Like, what are y'all doing tonight? What's up? You know? And he was complimenting our tattoos and everything. Just the nicest guy ever.

0: I had taken a few gummies at this point.
1: So you're not totally sure
2: if you've
1: seen Hawkeye or not?
0: Yeah, I was like, oh my God, is this really happening? You know, I already feel weird. Am I seeming weird too? But no, he was super nice. He took photos with us, and we were like, you know, my wife, Alexa, her brother-in-law at the time was a big fan. And so he actually came and found us in the crowd, said hello to her brother-in-law, took a picture with him, and then he even said bye to us when he was leaving. It was the craziest thing I'd ever experienced.
3: Okay, so you told that story on the TalkBack feature on the iHeart app, right?
0: Yes, I did.
3: Okay, good, because that makes put you in the running. We're picking a winner. So if you're listening right now, you do what Blair did. You go, you have to transition. And then you have to leave us.
0: Yeah, exactly.
3: Right. That's part one. Part one, you have to transition to get this trip to Vegas.
0: Yes.
3: No. So you got to call, and you can leave us as many talkbacks as you want on the iHeart app about a fun Vegas trip. So very cool. Blair, I'm really glad that you called and told it and shared that story with us. Thanks for listening, Blair.
0: Yeah, absolutely. Thank you guys for having me on. I listen to y'all all the time. So it's weird to be talking to you instead of just listening, but I love it. Whoever gets it, you know, have a good time. Maybe you'll meet Jeremy Renner and turn into a guy if you're a girl.
3: hold on.
1: Anything can happen in the magic of Las Vegas.
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3: All right, Peyton, what's the vibe today for horoscopes?
4: We're in our last few days of Leo season, so I'm going to tell you the toxic trait that you need to drop going into Virgo season.
5: Ooh,
4: yeah,
5: if
4: it's your birthday today, you are still a Leo, and you share a birthday with a ton of celebrities. Hayden Panettiere, Papa Reichel, Usain Bolt, Alex Cooper, Casey Musgraves, Loretta Devine, and Brody Jenner. So a ton of Leos today.
3: That's right, because when Hayden passed away earlier this week, they were talking about how it was right before her birthday. Mm-hmm.
6: Yeah,
3: so
6: and she
3: eerie.
6: Had plans with her 11-year-old daughter.
3: Oh,
6: I know. It's a tough one. That's a tough one.
3: Why don't you do Virgos then?
4: Okay, so John Jay, for Virgos, the toxic trait that you need to drop, you need to stop judging literally everyone's life choices. Like, you're like this immaculate saint while ignoring the massive pile of chaotic stress that's going on in your own backyard. Ouch.
3: Very good. All right.
5: Very good. Very good.
3: Very good. Very good.
5: Were you listening at all to what you said?
3: Susie, what's your sign?
7: Sagittarius.
4: Okay, so for my Sagittarius, the toxic trait that you need to drop going into Virgo season, you need to stop ghosting your responsibilities and making terrible life choices under the excuse of, quote unquote, just living for the plot.
7: Oh, interesting. I'm like, wow.
4: I know.
7: I really...
4: Know. Very bold to go into your weekend, but it had to be
7: said. That's like, wow. Mid-opening.
5: Pace is taking shots today.
4: Sorry, I am just getting you ready for Virgo season. You know Virgos, they are blunt, they are ruthless, and sometimes they can be a little nasty.
3: Mm-hmm. All right, Susie, have a great day.
7: That's the reason why.
3: Mm-hmm. Thanks, Susie. Marcia, good morning. What's your sign?
8: Hey, my name is Marcia. My sign is Gemini.
4: Gemini's the toxic trait that you need to drop going into Virgo season. You kind of need to shut your mouth for like 5 minutes and stop stirring up drama in the group chat just because you're bored. You got to finish one project that you actually started.
8: Oh my God, I don't finish any projects.
4: Well, this is the time. You got to before we get into Virgo season or you're just going to be a hot mess of stress.
8: I'll do it. Okay. I'll do it, Peyton.
4: Okay.
3: All right, Marcia, have a great day.
8: All right. Thanks, guys.
4: Bye.
3: How about Pisces?
4: Yeah, Rich, the toxic trait you need to drop going into Virgo season, stop playing the hopeless victim in scenarios that you completely created yourself. Yeah, stop daydreaming your way out of reality.
3: How about Libras?
4: Kyle, pick a side, make a decision, and stop leading three different people on just because you're completely addicted to validation and attention.
6: I'm nervous about that one.
4: Brutal.
3: Okay, how about for the Leos?
4: Leos, we need to get over ourselves and stop making every conversation about us before people start conveniently forgetting to invite us to things. I don't want to go anywhere during Virgo season anyway.
3: Okay. If you missed it, it's posted on our website, johnjayandrich.com.

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2: Hey, it's time for Stacks and Hacks, you guys.
3: Yay.
2: I have stacks of information, and Rich has life hacks. And this is a really good one. I want you to listen to this. A woman from Missouri was really nervous about running her first half marathon, right? She trained and she trained. She kept asking her boyfriend to do it. And he said no, he would not train. He would not train with her. So she ran and did everything herself. Meanwhile, he was secretly training on the side.
3: Well, that's a lot.
2: And then on race day, he surprised her and he showed up to run the marathon with her. She immediately, in fact, it's pretty beautiful, actually. Here, listen to her reaction when she sees it.
4: You're making me nervous. What?
5: Nuh-uh. No. No, you're lying. Are you doing it
6: really? I've been running every weekend since the last one that you ran to run it with you.
7: I have lied to you so many times over the last 2.5 months
6: about what I'm doing.
7: We are 4.6 miles in, hanging in there. We are at like 9 3/4, almost at 10. How you feeling?
5: Oh. Amazing.
7: Woo, amazing. Yippee. It was a little short of 13 miles. How do you feel?
5: Way better now that we're done.
2: You're cute.
3: He didn't sound like he was out of breath at all.
5: I don't know. I feel two ways about this. Like, yes, that was very sweet, but like you lied to her every weekend and then you could have trained together, which would have been fun.
2: I don't like the way he goes, I have lied to you nonstop. Like, not just about this training stuff.
3: Also having an affair.
2: Not just about that.
5: That's what I was like,
2: so
5: wait a minute.
2: Many.
5: But then also very sweet. The intent behind it was very sweet. But like, maybe just don't lie.
2: Remember when you wanted to go to your mom's house for her birthday? Lie to you. Something going on.
3: Right? I'm also cheating with a girl from the grocery store, but I did train to run the marathon. So we're good. I don't like it.
2: Here's another good story. About 20 years ago, a farmer in Wisconsin named Blake Heller turned part of his cornfield into a half-mile-long lake so his kids would have a place to water ski. That's kind of cool, right?
3: That's next level.
2: Yeah, and ever since then, the lake has hosted all these water skiing events and all this stuff. And now the guy's daughter, Elaine, she has gone on to win 2 world championships and earn induction into the USA Water Ski and Wake Sports Hall of Fame.
8: Wow, what happens when you invest into your kids' passions.
2: Isn't that wild?
8: That's dope.
2: I know. Now, here we go. Here's a poll. A poll asked whether you've ever pretended to be sick to get out of work or school. Peyton.
8: Yes.
2: Kyle.
9: Yeah.
2: Rich.
3: School. Yes. Work. Never.
2: 54% of people say yes. I've never did either of those.
5: Not
2: never,
5: for school?
2: Never pretended to be sick.
5: Oh my gosh. You remember like trying to like hold the thermometer up to a light to make it look like you're way like, so I had a fever.
8: No, yes. We would do it under the hot water though in the sink. And my mom would be like, 108. I'm not buying it.
2: So you guys are the 54% that said yes. I'm part of the 36% that say they've never done it.
3: Yeah, definitely. Grade school. My mom used to guilt me though. She'd be like, nobody knows how you feel better than you, Richard. If you feel like you need to stay home, I'm just going to go.
2: So, Kyle's a millennial, Peyton's Gen Z, Rich and I are Gen X. And there's some, I guess people aren't going to concerts very much anymore. So the concert promoters are trying to see what they can do to get Gen Xers to go back to concerts. Because Gen Xers apparently, when they do go to concerts, spend money.
3: Yeah, quick charge.

0: so much for the ticket we'll spend on things when we get there.
1: Easy fix. All of the generations will go if you just make tickets cheaper.
2: Gen Xers want to bring back physical tickets. Tickets in your hand. You remember you used to collect tickets.
3: Well, sure. Yeah. Yeah.
2: Have more chairs. Fine the band $1,000 for every minute they're late taking the stage.
0: Yes!
2: And lock up all cell phones. They don't want cell phones.
3: What?
0: Yeah, that's fine. Also, play the hits that we know.
2: Peyton of Gen Zero says nearly 10% of Gen Zeros say they have zero face-to-face interactions with another person in their daily life.
3: What?
2: Zero.
3: That's not normal.
2: I want to be a Gen Z.
3: No.
1: It's kind of sad.
2: I would love that.
3: You need human interaction or else you like go crazy.
2: Krispy Kreme is about to launch its new Pokemon Donut collection, which includes Pokemon-inspired donuts and a Pokeball donut.
3: Oh my gosh, Pokemon Dough.
2: Mm-hmm.
0: Yeah.
2: Hey, Nick. This is specifically, I think this is going to be really targeted towards Nick. Is Nick back there? Can Nick hear the show at all? Nick, hey, I want you to listen to this. I want you guys to think about this. Sometimes nothing looks better than food in the movies. BroBible.com put together a ranking of the most mouth-watering foods seen in movies. Yeah, Nick, I'm coming to you because I think, number one answer, I think you would know. What
4: Can
2: do you think
4: I guess?
2: It is? What do you think? Guess.
4: Is it the pizza in a Goofy movie?
2: Number one. That's number one.
3: That's the best one,
4: There will
3: though.
4: Never be pizza more delicious than the way that pizza looks.
2: The gooey cheese pizza in a Goofy movie. But I also have, since that was a no-brainer for Nick, I also have other. Can you think of other movies? What do you got?
1: Literally, we were just watching Super Mario Brothers, and like when they go back home, they're eating this pasta, and it looks delicious.
3: Okay, I have two.
0: Okay.
3: I have Ratatouille. Things at Ratatouille.
0: Yeah.
3: And then a Krabby Patty, SpongeBob SquarePants.
0: Those are both good.
2: Any you can think of?
0: Oh my gosh. Food in movies that looks good. Yes, the burger in Pulp Fiction.
2: That's number two.
0: That's a tasty burger.
2: No, I'm sorry. That's not number two.
0: Is it on the list?
2: The milkshake in Pulp Fiction is number two.
0: Oh, okay.
2: When Samuel Jackson drinks the milkshake and goes, that's a good shake. The breakfast spread in Wedding Crashers. The chocolate layer cake in Matilda.
3: Ah, yes. Bruce.
2: The strudel in Inglourious Basterds. The buffet of desserts in Hook. The cheeseburger in The Menu. Oh, yeah. If you guys have seen that movie, that's a really good cheeseburger. The White Castle burgers in Harold and Kumar Go to White Castle. The pasta sauce made in prison in Goodfellas.
0: Oh, yeah.
2: And the grilled cheese in Chef. The $5 milkshake in Pulp Fiction. And the gooey cheese pizza in a goofy movie. Yeah. All right, Rich, what do you got for life hacks?
0: Well, before you go out tonight, it's a big going out night. It's the weekend. Do yourself a favor, especially if you're going to be drinking and out late. Before you go out, screenshot your location and text it to one friend that's not coming with them. 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Takes 5 seconds, costs nothing. It is the easiest, safest way to, you know, get a big night out without being in trouble. You got a just-in-case friend. It's good to pick one of those. 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
4: Hello.
5: Hello.
4: What's up?
5: So I live with my best friend, and like for like the last 6 months, she's been going to therapy, and like every Wednesday she comes home with like these breakthroughs, like, and she's like, it's changed my life, and like all of this life advice. And And recently I've been like, okay, maybe I should start going to the same office that she goes to. And the other day we were chatting about it, and she's like, okay, so I have to admit something. I haven't been seeing a therapist. I've been paying an old bartender at Chili's $50 an hour to talk to me. Because she was like, he's given me better life advice than any therapist I've ever had. And honestly, therapy is expensive, so I get it. And like, she's like, he makes a mean mojito and he just listens to all my problems. And now I'm kind of like, should I go see him? Because when I try to bring drinks to my therapist's office, they look at me and he apparently doesn't.
6: I think it's great.
7: I'm like, sign me up. Tell me which Chili's exactly.
5: I know. I'm like, I think this could be the move.
6: First of all, Chili's apps taste way better than they need to.
7: Right. All you need is some mozzarella sticks, some fajitas, some good little margarita, and a good chat with the bartender who's had a couple years of life on him.
6: Yeah, they've seen it all. They know. They see the signs. They can probably talk you out of doing something stupid.
7: Your friend's a genius, Ashley.
5: It's worked for her. And I mean, like, genuinely, she seems so much happier, and like her life seems a lot better now. And I'm like, $50 isn't that bad.
4: So is she at the bar doing her thing and talking to the bartender and paying him, or does she meet the guy later and paying him $50?
5: She's just been going in like early before like the dinner, you know, like before like people come in for dinner.
7: She sends her schedule,
5: gets a drink in an app, and she just talks to him and then just like pays him. Yeah,
4: it should be free if you're sitting there having you talk to the bartender. That's a thing that's happened for many
8: but
4: years.
8: But he's giving her more attention because every time this is a regular for him, like as the bartender POV. My regular's coming in. Every time she comes in, she tips me $50. Like I definitely want to have conversations with her.
4: That's what the whole TV show Cheers was based off of. The bartender's giving the advice. As a matter of fact, if I were you, if you want advice, I would say she's one in a million. I would just go to ChatGPT and ask for advice. That's what I do.
7: But sometimes people need that face-to-face interaction, John Jay.
6: And appetizers.
5: A real person with real life experience.
6: My counseling never had three apps.
5: Never been alive.
4: All right. Well, good luck. Thanks, Ashley. Thanks for calling
5: in. Thank you.
4: Maybe try Chick-fil-A. So you get in the drive-thru. Go fast. I want drive-thru advice, really fast advice. All right. Thanks.

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1: I guess today is a pretty big day, right, Rich?
2: Well, sure. It is National Mosquito Day, Kyle.
3: Ew.
2: Celebrate accordingly. I don't think you're going to love this one either, Kyle. National Bacon Lovers Day.
4: Yum.
2: Yeah. See, Kyle doesn't like bacon.
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2: Peyton does. National Lemonade Day.
3: Yum.
2: Lemonade. National Chocolate Pecan Pie Day. National Hawaiian Pizza Day. And check this out, everyone. This is our holiday. 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
1: Peyton, why do you say all men are annoying?
4: Because they are. At least mine.
1: You said, why are men so annoying?
4: Yeah, I stand on that statement because my man, my husband, Kadeem, he did, I think, one of the most shadiest things a partner could possibly do to their significant other.
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3: Whoa.
4: I don't know if you
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4: Very shady.
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0: got a revenge story?
1: I sure do. So my ex-husband was a cheater. And when we had an on-again, off-again, we would break up and get back together. And one of the times when we got back together, he said, you know, every time that you would leave my apartment, I would smell your perfume, and it just drove me crazy. And so I knew he really liked my perfume. Well, fast forward, we get divorced. He very wisely did not get a car big enough to carry our five kids in, so I would always have to give him my van when we were swapping. So at this point, I'm living in Columbus, Ohio. He's living in Pennsylvania, and we had to swap cars. So when I had his car and I knew I was giving it back to him and he'd be driving 9 hours back to Pennsylvania, I would spray my perfume on his seat of his car so he would have to smell it the whole 9 hours going back home. So, no ex-husbands were harmed in this event. Feel good.
0: That's a good revenge story, Missy. Thanks for listening.
2: I love it.
3: That's living rent-free in his soul right there.
0: And here's why we're getting into revenge, because there's a story out of here.
3: Out of Mesa, actually. In fact, you probably have seen the pictures of a car driven right through on purpose somebody's brick house, and it was targeted. It's an ex that was mad at their ex-boyfriend, and he drove the car right through where he thought the ex would be at that time, and it went right on through. I don't even know what kind of speed you would have to do, but I think the police said it had to be at like 30 plus miles an hour, and it went right through. Some people were hurt. Everybody's still, you know, alive, but some people were hurt. Sounds like a little bit of a love triangle gone wrong.
0: Yeah, no, you know the story, right?
4: Yeah, some of the details of this are really insane. Yeah. I guess the guy who crashed the car helped, him and the family were really close, and they were all part of a big friend group, and they helped the family plant a tree in the front yard. And so then when he decided to crash the car, he purposely wanted to make sure it destroyed the tree, and then he also knew that the boyfriend was sleeping in the room and wanted to destroy him by driving directly into that room. It's insane.
0: Yeah. So crazy.
3: Nuts.
0: He crashed his red Hyundai Elantra into his ex-boyfriend's Mesa house on purpose.
3: So, I believe he's in jail now, though, right?
2: I don't think you can do that and just get away with it.
0: He admitted to investigators right? He acted out a desire to destroy the house and harm himself, and he is now being held on $50,000 bond, facing charges, aggravated assault, endangerment, criminal damage, and leaving the scene of an accident. He also got purposely as high as possible, doing a large amount of weed and taking eight Xanax bars throughout the day.
2: Whoa.
0: He arrived at the house, banged on the bedroom door, and was ignored by the ex. That's when he drove his car straight through the brick wall in the bedroom, where not just the ex, but three people were sleeping. The vehicle came to a stop directly over a resident who became trapped under the engine compartment while another was covered in coolant. But miraculously, everyone escaped with minor injuries. Then the guy threw a brick at one of the victims, and they took off running before the cops caught him. So we want to know about your revenge story, either gone right or gone wrong. Eric, what's yours?
5: All right, guys. So my buddy is always bragging about how many girls he's talking to, so I decided to mess with him a little, okay?
0: Okay.
5: So I download an app that blocks your text ID, and one night we're hanging out at his place, and I secretly text him, "Hey, I'm outside." He looks at his phone and goes, "Who's this?" I shrug and say, "Yo, I don't know, maybe you should get." He immediately starts panicking, okay? Looking out the window and asking me if I know anyone who's coming over. Then he goes, "Wait, what time is it?" And starts scrolling through his phone like he's checking his entire roster. Finally, he opens the door, and obviously no one's there. I couldn't stop laughing, dude. He was so freaked out because he generally had no idea which girl he accidentally bought over.
0: So is this revenge or this is a practical joke? I don't know if it's revenge.
3: Oh, yeah, that's a good point.
0: Right?
2: Unless, your friend stole one of your girls before and you wanted to get back at him?
0: Is it revenge?
5: It was both. It was funny. It was funny revenge. And, honestly, he's so annoying because he's always playing, he's always saying how much he's a big player he is, that, hey, if you need advice, you should pay me, you should follow me, and I'll pay me and I'll hook you up. It's just dude, shut up.
3: So okay? maybe teaching him a lesson.
0: Mm. That's a different second.
3: Yeah. We haven't done that yet.
0: All right. Thanks, Eric.
3: Eric Kayla, misunderstood the assignment.
0: Kayla, you have a revenge story?
6: Yeah. Hey, guys.
0: Hey.
6: So my roommate kept stealing my food, so I decided to get revenge. And I bought a bunch of those, really super spicy chips. and I emptied a bag of regular chips and put the spicy

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3: What's up, Hannah?
4: I've been dating this guy for a while now. And like recently, when we've been going out, he's like turned into Mr. Influencer. He wants me to take like all of these photos of him. And it's like, oh, can you get a shot by the water? Oh, wait, how about by this wall? I mean, like, can you make it look candid? I mean, I'm like crouching down in traffic to make sure that this man gets like the perfect golden hour shot because he was like, you know, I want to have good photos. And I'm like, okay, I'm trying to be a supportive girlfriend. You want your Instagram to pop off? Like, okay, I'm out here. I'm doing it. Tell me why I get a DM from some girl that like I didn't even talk to in high school. And she sends me screenshots and she's like, hey girl, isn't this your boyfriend? It's a Hinge profile. And every single photo I took.
5: So yeah. You were basically taking your boyfriend's dating profile pictures for him.
4: Here I was thinking I was helping him like build his Instagram and I'm helping him build his dating profile.
6: That's so cool.
3: You should open it Hinge and try to see if he'll swipe on you. However that works.
4: Diabolical, right?
3: Right.
4: Yeah. So I just blocked him on everything. I was like, nope, I'm out. I'm done.
7: I don't know, Hannah. I think you're missing the opportunity for a side hustle for you. Taking pictures of guys where they don't look like dorks, where they can get good dates on Hinge. That could be your gig.
8: But that's not solving the immediate problem with the fact that her boyfriend's a loser.
7: Well, sure. I mean, we know that.
4: I wouldn't mind helping my guy friends with this.
8: Right.
4: But my boyfriend was not on my bingo card. Like, I was like, that was not... What?
7: I wonder if he found a good, I wonder if he could find a good catch.
3: You know what's a side note that's kind of relatable and funny to your story, in my opinion, what I've seen before is... I don't know how many years ago, I'm going to say 5, 6, 7 years ago, I was in a yoga class. And when I was coming out of the yoga class, on the outside of the yoga class, down the hallway, outside, there was a girl making a TikTok video. And I thought it was so interesting and so funny. And I filmed it and I was like, wow. And then, you know, I've gone places now and you see somebody that you see people always taking Instagram photos.
7: In the wild.
3: So now it's like, but I think I'm so used to it now. Like I'll go somewhere and you see girls doing the poses. Like if I was on vacation and I saw a couple weeks ago when I was on the beach and I see girls doing it. I saw guys doing it. We're like, and it's so funny.

0: it looks so silly, but you're so used to it now that you just keep walking.
1: Before it's been normalized.
0: When you see a guy holding the phone and the girl's like, she's halfway in the water and she's looking at the sun, and then but then you have to wait. And then you can see, wait, okay, how about that now? We'll turn a little bit. And then they're doing whatever. It's like, we're just so used to it. Yeah. So the fact that you're taking the Hinge pictures, it's funny when you describe it. But if I was walking by you, I would just keep walking.
2: Yeah. Right.
3: Exactly. Yeah. I mean, like, I had no problem taking the photos. I was like, this is a little weird. Like, all of a sudden, but okay, if this is what you want. I didn't realize that my efforts were going to help him find somebody else.
2: Mm-hmm. Well, poor thing. At least you got out of there now. Yeah.
4: You should have him take the pictures for your Hinge profile now. Turnabout's fair play.
3: I never want to see this man again. I don't want to see his photos. I don't want to see his face, okay?
0: It'd be funny if we called him. He's like, girlfriend.
5: Oh, my gosh.
0: She's my photographer.
2: That'd be so bad.
0: I hired her to take pictures of me for my Hinge profile.
1: Did he send you any Venmo payments?
3: No.
0: All right, Hannah, thanks for calling in. Thanks for listening.
3: Thank you.
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3: How paid, what do you guys got for Kim and Oof?
4: There is one major development in Hayden Panettiere's death. The DEA is now involved. So they have hopped in the investigation to kind of figure out whether or not drugs were involved, because they found Narcan on site when she passed away. Her boyfriend, Brian, was there. Right now, he hasn't been named a suspect, and they don't think that there was any foul play, but they are going to do a full investigation. And like I said before, they still haven't determined the actual cause of her death until those toxicology reports are in.
5: Congratulations is in order for Posty. Post Malone, he is engaged to fashion stylist Christy Lee after they rekindled their romance. They broke up for a little bit last year. And we found this news out because Christy's friends actually posted some pictures of her with a bride-to-be sash and posting his cowboy hat and them all kicked up and all kissing each other.
4: Everyone's like, wait, they got back together?
5: I know.
6: No, we didn't even know that was a thing.
5: What happened? Yeah, so they are back together and are going to walk down the

0: while. Who knows when? I'm sure it'll be a surprise. You know, seems like Posty tries to keep his personal life private, but definitely congratulations in order for them. Kim Kardashian, she is stepping behind the camera for her next major reality TV project, and it is happening right in our backyard. So she is executive producing a brand new unscripted series for Paramount Plus. It's called Team Moms Baseball. It drops September 24th. It's going to basically follow these elite baseball players and their parents at an academy in Scottsdale. So,
1: okay, you want to know what I found out? What? Is one of the moms, a girlfriend of mine, noticed her. She lives like 10 minutes away from us, Peyton, in
0: Oakwood.
1: No
0: way.
1: Yeah.
0: Stop. I'm going to be like lurking around. I'm like,
1: how did I not see Kim Kardashian's cameras around town?
0: Where? You know they're going to be back.
2: I told you guys that this is the guy. Yeah. This the part, the fun twist to this story is my friend Will, who owns Viora Wellness. Like, his business is Viora Wellness. That's his business. But he has a baseball background. So he decided a year ago to create this baseball team. And it's skyrocketed. And then Kim K got it. It's only been a year in existence. And they're already going to start shooting season two.
0: Yeah, I mean, wild. I think it's personally genius because we had dance moms back in like in the day. And I mean, I played elite basketball my whole life. These parents, they get crazy, especially when you think your kid is the best.
2: I've already heard some of the stories.
0: The prep school is called Legendary Prep Academy. If you think your kid is an elite baseball player and you want to meet Kim K, try to enroll him there. Who knows? Okay, The Treasure Hunt is far from over. Netflix has officially greenlit a prequel series to Outer Banks. It's going to be called Kildare. So it's set 20 years before John B. and Sarah's like legendary story. And it's going to dive into the original rift between the Pogues and the Kooks. So it's going to basically go back to the parents' generation and dig into why there's all that drama and give us that original lore that we all love.
2: All about how the gold got under that house.
3: That last season of Outer Banks, I think, drops in a day or two, right? The last season.
1: Should be good. This is one of those stories, you guys, that kind of makes you love the celebrity even more. Apparently, Olivia Rodrigo saw a video from a first-generation college student. She was talking about struggling to pay for her final semester. So Olivia actually quietly Venmoed her $5,000. And this girl, still in the thick of school, did not tell anyone until now that she's graduated.
4: Olivia Rodrigo paid for my final semester of college. And I almost never told you that, not because I wasn't grateful, but because I didn't want something that meant so much to become a public spectacle. Because I'm closing this chapter, I didn't want to leave without saying thank you. Olivia, I don't know if you'll ever understand how much that means to me. You made me feel like I belong on this platform. You didn't owe me anything. You just chose to show kindness to a stranger. You've always been about giving back to others, and that's something I'll take with me forever.
1: I love that. I love it. Like, literally, like, made me emotional hearing that.
0: I love it when, like, big-time artists or celebrities do that, because I know Megan Thee Stallion's done that. Alex Earl has a scholarship program.
1: And that was years ago.
0: Yeah,
1: that was years ago.
0: So that's awesome.
1: Yes. Apparently, Sesame Street has K-pop Demon Hunters fever. They just dropped their own version of Golden, and they call it Go for the Gold.

0: so cute. Now, this is not a one-off either. They are doing a whole series called Parody Party, where they take on 7 different pop songs. So I think that's absolutely adorable.
1: Can I tell you this? Speaking of that, do you know they're being sued? Do you know about the lawsuit?
0: Sesame Street?
1: No. Netflix is being sued over K-pop Demon Hunters by a Christian metal band called Demon Hunter, which has been active for decades. They're claiming trademark infringement and unfair competition. Here's the intro and the hook from one of their songs, from I Will Fail You.

0: Does this sound like it?
1: No.
2: No.
0: Exactly like it.
3: Yeah, pretty cool, though. I dig it.
1: They're called the Demon Hunters.
0: Yeah, let's see. That sounds exactly like fun K-pop.
4: I'm not hearing it. Good luck with that lawsuit.
1: Demon Haters is what that is.
0: They have 12 albums.
4: Anyway. Okay. Nick Jonas admitted something that was probably hard for him to admit because he went out for a role he really wanted in the movie Frozen.
5: I auditioned for Frozen.
0: What?
5: For Kristoff. And I went in and they said, okay, what are you going to be singing today? I said, oh, I don't know. I said, what do you mean you don't know? They're like, do you have your sheet music? I said, no.

0: no one told me I had. And so I just said, can you play something from, I don't know what I said, some musical theater song. And I bombed the audition. It was terrible.
1: I try to think about like how different that movie would have sounded if Nick Jonas were in it. And he's voiced a lot of animated movies. So I know he would have rocked it. And it's almost funny because it's like, he's like, went in and they wanted him to audition to sing. And he's like, I'm Nick Jonas. You know what I mean? Like, are you sure you need to hear me? You've heard me sing. Right.
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0: the globe. 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
1: Hey, Zoe, good morning. You're on the air. What's up?
2: Good morning. So I am just giving my boyfriend a ride home, and I was like, oh, we should listen to this radio show that I listen to every morning. They're so funny. Like, I love them. They do all these fun segments. I won free tickets from you guys sometime. He's like, okay, cool. Let's listen to it. And I turn you guys on, and it's in the middle of the Peaches in My Butt song. And
1: it's,
2: I'm like,
1: it's Bananas in My Butt, not Peaches in My Butt. That would hurt.
3: Bananas Remix.
2: In My Butt, Peaches in My Butt, something. And he's like, this is what you listen to every morning?
4: It's 3 a.m. I woke up to go to the bathroom with Don't Put Bananas in My Butt playing in my head.
5: Don't put bananas in my butt. No, don't put bananas in my butt. I've told you several times before. My butt is not a banana door.
6: That is the Ella Langley choosing Texas of the song of the show right now.
2: It's not always like this, I promise.
7: Yeah, it is. It is always like that. It's totally always like that. And you know it.
3: I don't know what this is.
1: So, okay, so go on. And did you end up selling him? Did you close him? Did you tell him we do other things too?
2: Yeah, we tried to call for a minute to win it, but you guys already had a contestant. And I was like, he was like trying to call and he wasn't calling fast enough. And I was like, you gotta go faster. Like, the line is busy. And he was like, okay. Like, now we're going to try to win $1,000 one of these days.
1: Okay. What about, did you tell him about War of the Roses and Second Date Update and all that stuff too?
2: I haven't gotten to that part yet. I just dropped him off, but I should tell him about that too. He would love those segments.
1: How long have you been dating him?
2: We've been dating about a year.
1: Wow, and you're just getting to letting him know about us? I feel like we were closer than that.
7: We were like a shameful secret in your world.
2: No.
7: Yeah. Zoe, don't hide us.
2: He's not a morning person, so usually when he wakes up,

0: 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Mm-hmm. If you're listening to our show, can you convert people to listen to our show? Help us convert listeners.
1: Tell a friend, please. Yeah. Don't hide us.
2: Tell a friend.
1: Keep us in the dark. Share your secret.
0: Hi, Renee. Thanks for calling in.
3: Hey, so I have a moving disaster for you guys. So my son and I just moved here not long ago, about a month ago, and we rented a van from U-Haul just for like 24 hours. Didn't even keep it the whole 24 hours. Returned it. Everything was cool. And then about a few days later, so we returned it on Saturday evening. Thursday, all of a sudden, I'm getting messages from my bank saying that U-Haul is trying to charge me $600-something. I'm like, what the heck? And I call them. I'm like, hey, why are you guys trying to charge me this much money? And they're like, well, you have the van from Friday to Thursday, and you brought it back with no gas and like 200-something miles. I'm like, no. I had that van barely 24 hours. We drove it like 26 miles, and I returned it with 3/4 of a tank. So it turns out the person that checked the van in when I returned it didn't get out of my account when he re-rented it to these other people who drove it 200-something miles and for like $500-something. And I'm like, no, that was not me, guys.
0: Oh, that's a good one, Renee. Thanks for sharing it with us. Have a great day. Thanks for listening.
3: 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Bye-bye.

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1: Good morning, you guys. 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
1: You got a drunk dial line. You can call us anytime, 24/7, and leave us a message. That number is 602-888-1933. We also got the TalkBack feature on the iHeartRadio app. We just tap the microphone and leave us a message. We got a couple good ones.
2: Today, I took my 5-year-old daughter to the grocery store after stopping by the ATM. I told her, Mommy just needs to grab some cash. The second we walk inside, she proudly yells, My mommy is here to grab some ass. Every head in the produce section turns.
1: That's terrible.
3: Happy little birthday.

0: All right.
1: Thanks.
2: So, yeah, just like Kyle, me and my husband are in a sleep divorce, seriously, because he snores so insanely loud that I cannot take it. I genuinely want to sleep in the same bed as him so badly, but he sounds like a damn lawnmower. My hope is one day it will calm down, but not very hopeful.
3: Oh, maybe he needs what you have, John Jay, the mask, the sleep mask.
0: CPAP?
3: Yeah.
0: The CPAP, yeah, that'll help. That'll change everything. I've become quite an expert in the CPAP world where I get messages now from radio personalities across the land asking me about it.
3: Across the land?
0: Across the land.
4: Hey, this is for the blonde girl that's wearing that cowboy boots at Boondocks the other night. We made eye contact to, like, Fort Mississippi. So just wanted to let you know. I already told my mom about you. She said, what's her name? And I said, I don't know yet. I texted you a few times, but I ain't got a response, so I thought, hey, I'll just go old school, leave you a message. So, what's your name, by the way? So I can tell my mom. Okay, love you, bye.
0: Oh, wow. By the way, that was the original concept of the drunk dial line.
3: It was the original concept
0: of the drunk dial line was to give out the number when people are hitting on you like that. Like,
3: oh, yeah, so he needs to go back because maybe Boots Girl will be
1: maybe
3: there.
1: Maybe Boots Girl
5: Take
1: will be
5: this
1: there.
5: Number with you, though, if you're going, because you might need to hand it out to somebody.
6: Adults should stop having birthday weeks. You're 32, Kimberly. You get dinner. That's it.
1: I feel attacked.
7: Take on Dan Rick. The type of guy I would never date again is an only child mama's boy. They are going to expect you to be their mother, and I am not doing that for a grown man. Never again, at least. Not going to be your purse, not going to be your nurse. Bye.
0: Ooh, I've never heard that before. I like that.
5: Not going to be a purse, not going to be your nurse. Strong.
0: So that's the drunk dial line. You can call us anytime. 602-888-1933.

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2: By the way, Ted Lasso. So a new episode came out last night. Season 4?
3: Season 4.
2: Season 4, Ted Lasso. And I had this moment watching it yesterday. Now, I don't want to be, you know, I've been kind of bagging a lot. Like, I bagged on Spider-Man. I bagged on Odyssey.
4: You called it aggressively mid.
2: Yeah. And now Ted Lasso, which is had the highest ratings of any show on Apple. But now I'm on, it's episode 3, I think. And it, I just find it so mid. I feel like Ted Lasso, the character Ted Lasso, is playing a character of Ted Lasso.
3: Are you enjoying anything these days?
2: Yes, I'm glad you asked that. Okay. I just started watching Lanterns on HBO.
4: Lanterns.
3: What's that about?
2: Oh my God, you guys have seen this yet? It's a takeoff. It's a superhero. It's the guy
4: Kyle Chandler. Oh, the Green Lantern thing.
2: Green Lantern. Okay. It's Kyle Chandler. I think you'd like it, Kyle, believe it or not. You remember how Penguin was serious? It's got a little bit of a serious vibe like this, but he's a Green Lantern, and he's training a new Green Lantern, and there's a murder. That's as far as I am right now. They got to solve the murder. And it's aliens. It's pretty cool so far. And that's on HBO.
4: Okay.
2: And then, of course, Reacher. Did you watch the new episode of Reacher last night?
3: I watched it yesterday morning.
2: Yeah. And?
3: And I like it. I love it. But I'm like really obsessed with Ride or Die right now.
4: Oh, and that has
3: Rebecca from Ted Lasso, but she plays like an assassin. And then it has Octavia Spencer, who plays her best friend.
5: So good.
3: Who was like, had no idea that Rebecca from Ted Lasso was not a forensic accountant. And then she finds out, and that, like, I think it's very funny, and the plot line is so good.
4: Yeah.
3: And I'm and almost actually, done. I think I have one more episode.
4: The stunts are really good, too. The action on that show is pretty well done. It looks like, like movie stuff. It's good.
2: Wait till you see Reacher take his shirt off, though.
4: Okay. Got some abs going there?
3: You knew Reacher, what was going to happen when she walked in.
2: Yeah. This guy Reacher, it's on Amazon. He's in great shape. He's got, like, no body fat. He looks amazing. But he's a guy that travels light. He doesn't, he only has a t-shirt, jeans, and a jacket.

0: and that's it. And he buys new clothes at the thrift shop whenever he needs new clothes, right? But when he takes off his shirt and everything, he's totally manscaped. Mm-hmm. Like, how do you do that?
1: But maybe that's one of the things he brings is a manscaper.
0: They show everything he has. And if somehow he's very clear.
2: Where's the razor reacher?
0: Yeah. Where's the razor reacher?
1: No stubble? No stubble.
0: That should be episode five. That's what it's called.
1: No chest stub?
0: Where's the razor reacher? Anyway. So I went to bed early. I went to bed at like at 7:15 last night. My wife, I was talking to my sister. My wife had like a little Mahjong party. She's getting into this Mahjong stuff. So I was like, I'm going to bed. So I went to sleep. And then at 10, I hear chaos, right? And then and this is my wife. Like, I'm asleep. And she's like, Bella's outside and there's a storm. And the power went out. I'm like, I think you can gradually get to that level. I don't think you need to start off at a level 10. So the power went off in my house from 10 p.m. until 3 a.m. And I sleep with a CPAP. Right?
1: Oh,
0: so it's plugged in. So all of a sudden, the air turns off. And all of a sudden, you're like suffocating. And I wake up and I'm like, oh my God. So I had to sleep without the CPAP for several hours. And surprisingly, my sleep score was an 81, which I'm shocked.
1: Maybe you don't need it anymore. Maybe you've lost enough weight where you breathe fine.
0: I don't know. Well, they want me to do a sleep study and they sent me a sleep study. But at any rate, what about you, Payton? Did you see that storm?
3: Yeah, I was actually outside when the storm hit and the power went out over by us as well. And it was actually kind of creepy because it was giving kind of apocalypse. There was all of the street lights were out. All of our neighbors' lights were out except for the people right next door. I think they had some generator. But I literally... It sounded like there was an atomic boom, like the thunder was right on top of us.
2: So loud.
3: It was, I jumped and I screamed. I was scared.
1: I thought it was interesting that Stacy, my wife last night, must have ordered some DoorDash. So the emergency alert goes off. I was asleep too. And that jarred me awake. And I wake up, so I get up to see what's going on, and I see her chasing a Chili's bag down the street because the wind was blowing it down off the porch, down the street. She's chasing her Chili's, her fajitas down the road. I think she finally caught up with
3: it. Oh, my gosh.
2: I hope so.
0: Blair, good morning.
4: Hello. Good morning. How are you guys?
0: I thought you were a girl.
4: Well, I used to be. Technically, I've transitioned.
0: Oh.
1: Did you change your name or keep your name?
4: I kept my name because it fits so well. I've met girls named Blair. I've met boys named Blair. You know,
1: sure.
4: It kind of worked for me.
0: So you were a girl and now you're a guy.
4: Yes.
0: Right on. Okay.
4: Yeah, I've seen both worlds.
0: All right on. Which world is more fun?
4: The guy world for me, for sure. I actually had a scary dream last night that I was still dressing in my old clothes, but I looked like how I do now with like a mustache and everything, and it was like horrifying to me.
0: Wow.
2: Oh no.
0: So what is your Vegas story? Because you were calling about the trip to Vegas we're giving away, right?
4: Yes.
0: Okay.
4: Yes. So the first time I ever actually had been in a plane, we went to Vegas. I'm from Arkansas. So we went right to Vegas, and I was like, what is this world? And we went to a Lady Gaga concert, and it was her first concert back in a long time, and it was in Vegas. So there were a lot of celebrities there. And I've never even been in this environment. But we got there, and there are all kinds of celebrities. There's like Katy Perry, Orlando Bloom, I mean, Celine Dion. They're all standing behind me in like this row behind us. So I was definitely shook about that. But there was this other guy that was standing behind us, and I had absolutely no idea who he was. I'm not going to lie. But I told my wife, I was like, yo, that dude behind us, he's like, he looks famous. I don't know who he is, but he looks like he would be famous. And so we both kind of turned around and looked, and it was Jeremy Renner. And so he saw us turn around and look at him, you know, but we didn't make a big deal about it because he's a human being and, you know, you don't want to just blow up his area, you know, he's chilling. So we ended up, my wife and I, we had to go to the bathroom. So we ended up walking out, and weirdly, there was no one outside the concert, no one in the bathrooms. Nothing. It was super weird. And so my wife and I were walking up, and then we heard someone behind us, and it was Jeremy Renner and his bodyguard. And they came and they just chatted with us. They're like, yo, how are you doing? Like, what are y'all doing tonight? What's up? You know? And he was complimenting our tattoos and everything. Just the nicest guy ever. And I had taken a few gummies at this point.
1: So you're not totally sure
2: if you've
1: seen that guy or not?
4: Yeah, I was like, oh my God, is this really happening? You know, I already feel weird. Am I seeming weird too? But no, he was super nice. He took photos with us and

0: we were like, you know, my wife, Alexa, her brother-in-law at the time was a big fan. And so he actually came and found us in crowd, said hello to her brother-in-law, took a picture with him, and then he even said bye to us when he was leaving. It was the craziest thing I'd ever experienced.
1: Okay, so you told that story on the talkback feature on the iHeart app, right?
0: Yes, I did.
1: Okay, good, because that makes puts you in the running. We're picking a winner. So I'm letting, if you're listening right now, you do what Blair did. You go, you have to transition. And then you have to leave us.
0: Yeah, exactly.
1: Right. Yeah, that's part one. Part one, you have to transition to get this trip to Vegas.
0: Yes.
1: No. So you got to call, and you can leave us as many talkbacks as you want on the iHeart app about a fun Vegas trip. So very cool. Blair, I'm really glad that you called and told it and shared that story with us. Thanks for listening, Blair.
0: Yeah, absolutely. Thank you guys for having me on. I listen to y'all all the time. So it's weird to be talking to you instead of just listening, but I love it. Whoever gets it, you know, have a good time. Maybe you'll meet Jeremy Renner and turn into a guy if you're a girl.
2: Right, hold on. Anything can happen in the magic of Las Vegas.
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1: So go to the iHeart app, download the iHeart app, then go to TalkBack feature and just leave us a message about your trip to Vegas and any fun memories you have to Vegas, and you're qualified.
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4: Hello.
5: Hello.
4: What's up?
5: So I live with my best friend, and like for like the last 6 months, she's been going to therapy, and like every Wednesday she comes home with like these breakthroughs, like, and she's like, it's changed my life, and like all of this life advice. And recently I've been like, okay, maybe I should start going to the same office that she goes to. And the other day we were chatting about it, and she's like, okay, so I have to admit something. I haven't been seeing a therapist. I've been paying an old bartender at Chili's $50 an hour to talk to me. Because she was like, he's given me better life advice than any therapist I've ever had. And honestly, therapy is expensive, so I get it. And like, she's like, he makes a mean mojito and he just listens to all my problems. And now I'm kind of like, should I go see him? Because when I try to bring drinks to my therapist's office, they look at me, and he apparently doesn't.
6: I think it's great.
7: I'm like, sign me up. Tell me which Chili's exactly. I also know.
5: I'm like, I think this could be the move.
6: First of all, Chili's apps taste way better than they need to.
7: Right. All you need is some mozzarella sticks, some fajitas, a good little margarita, and a good chat with the bartender who's had a couple years of life on them.
6: Yeah, they've seen it all. They know. They see the signs. They can probably talk you out of doing something
7: stupid. Your friend's a genius, Ashley.
5: It's worked for her. And I mean, like, genuinely, she seems so much happier. And, like, her life seems a lot better now. And I'm like, $50 isn't that bad.
4: So is she at the bar doing her thing and talking to the bartender and paying him, or does she meet the guy later and paying him $50?
5: She's just been going in like early before like the dinner, you know, like before like people come in for dinner.
7: She sends her schedule.
5: She gets a drink and an app, and she just talks to him and then just like pays him. Yeah,
4: it should be free if you're sitting there having you talk to the bartender.
8: She's tipping him, so that's
4: a thing that's happened for many years.
8: But he's giving her more attention because every time this is a regular for him, like as the bartender POV. My regular's coming in. Every time she comes in, she tips me $50. I definitely want to have conversations with her.
4: That's what the whole TV show Cheers was based off of. The bartender's giving the advice. As a matter of fact, if I were you, if you want advice, I would say she's one in a million. I would just go to ChatGPT and ask for advice. That's what I do.
7: But I sometimes people need that face-to-face interaction, John Jay.
6: And appetizers.
5: A real person with real life experience.
6: My counseling never had free apps.
5: Never been alive.
4: All right. Well, good luck. Thanks, Ashley. Thanks for calling
5: in. Thank you.
4: Maybe try Chick-fil-A. So you get in the drive-thru. Go fast. I want drive-thru advice, really fast advice. All right. Thanks.

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0: Yo, yo. You could be raving and partying with DJ Giant Summit, December 12th, LA Coliseum. I mean, if you've never been to the LA Coliseum, historic venue. Just about everything happened. Olympics, everything. Wasn't a Beyonce show there, too? But we're partying and we're talking about DJ Giant Summit. 842-0931. I got a pair of tickets for you and a friend to go enjoy your time all on the snack show. And hits 93.1 as we get to this Justin Timberlake Summer Love right around the corner.
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1: Happy Friday. Are you from the Bay or what?
0: No, but I mean, I got hypey.
1: Okay, I love it. We're going to get hypey with DJ John Summit coming up December 12th, LA Coliseum. You down with that?
0: I'm down. Let's do it. 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
1: It's pretty hot, running some errands with my daughter here.
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0: It's crazy how they start off as your daughter, but as they grow up, they end up you end up telling them everything. Like, well, I wasn't supposed to tell you that.
1: Yeah, exactly, right? Watch what I say.

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another chance to win those tickets to go see DJ John Summit coming up here in about 5 minutes. Don't go nowhere, okay? We'll get those tickets to you so you can get on down to the LA Coliseum December 12th. Hang out with DJ John Summit on Hits 93.

All right, let's head to the LA Coliseum December 12th. What do you say? Call number 20. Got a pair of tickets to go see DJ at the Giant Summit. December 12th. Yeah, there you go. That's all I got. Raving inside the LA Coliseum. What else do you need? No, what else can you ask for? 842-0931. Call number 20. You're going to that show next here on the Snack Show.

0: globe. 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
3: Me not working hard. Yeah, right, picture that with a Kodak. Or better yet, go to Times Square, take a picture of me with a Kodak. Took my life from negative to positive, I just want y'all to know that. And tonight, let's enjoy life.

0: riding, cruising, took off today. You feeling good? 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Going to call number 20. 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

0: Yeah, so I'm getting out my last pair of Hurricane Harbor tickets here on the Snack Show. Sonya, are you on a NASCAR track? What's going on over there?
1: No, I'm driving, sorry. But I'll be listening to the radio.
0: Hey, I appreciate you for hanging out. You're call number 20.
1: All right. Okay, cool. Awesome. I've been trying to win tickets like all week.
0: Question is, do you know how to swim, though?
1: A little bit.
0: Oh, this makes me nervous.
1: I know, right?

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1: My vent has a clip in it for a metal, like, to hang your phone on, but my phone's too heavy, so it doesn't stay on the clip. And so I put the pepper grinder on the clip, and it fits perfectly.
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